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2: 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Leave your name and a brief message, and I'll be sure to get back with you.

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1: Yeah.
0: I'm here to do work, baby. 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

Well, I see you on Wednesdays all the time. You come in every Wednesday on your lunch break, I think. And you always order the special with the hot chocolate. And my manager be tripping and stuff, talking about we gotta use water, but I always use some milk and cream for you, cause I think you're kinda sweet. Anyway, you always got on some fly blue suit, and your cufflinks are shining all bright. So what you do?

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You know, because I do look a lot different outside my work clothes. I mean, we could just go across the street to the park right here. Wait, hold up. My cell phone breaking.

0: You're tuned to Choice FM 96.9 with your lady of soul, Jenny Francis, currently inside London's official and only slowdown zone. And now for some very special mentions. Firstly to Alicia from Junior, to Hinda from Delaney, to Carla from Jonesy, to Wendy from Dre, and to some young ladies close to my very own heart, Princess, Chanel, Rhea and baby Yasmin. Keep it cranking, as you've all got it going on big time. And now it's back to the music, and another seductive track from those cool brothers of soul, the UK's Damage, and a song entitled Do Me That Way. Why not?
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What do you say we bring out David Campbell? 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David Campbell.

0: Wow, what a night, what a night. It's all full of all kinds of excitement. And let's not forget the amazing Melbourne Symphony Orchestra. Let's hear it for the Melbourne Symphony Orchestra. Yeah! Come on, stand up, be rock stars. And here comes the Australian Children's Choir. What a beautiful looking bunch. What a great bunch of kids. All right, here's something we've never done before. You want to talk about guts? So this comes off the album, Destroyer. Australian Children's Choir, are you ready? You want to wave to everybody?
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1: I never take anything for granted. Only a fool maybe takes things for granted. Just because it's here today, it can be gone tomorrow. And that's one thing that you'll never in your life ever have to worry about me. If I'll ever change towards you, because, baby, I love you. Girl, I love you just the way you are.